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1: 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I see the satisfaction in your eyes. 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
0: Lato.
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